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Hey, with Brad right now, and in 3 songs time, hitting play on some Jimmy Barnes. Right now, it's time to shake it up with Cars on XLFM.

0: 4 hour classic Ex-Elephant 96.1 could happen any time next hour. Your choice, Duran Duran live in London or Bryan Adams in Paris. So when you hear the cue to call, you give us a ring, we'll pop you on the standby list. And it comes your way with thanks to Snowy Monero Carpentry and Construction Group, your building experts in the snows. Could happen any time next hour. Michael Jackson next hour as well. And Go West, Ex-LFM.
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You give us a ring, it's your chance to see the Duran Duran live in London or Brian Adams.

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The cue to call to see Duran Duran live in London or Bryan Adams in Paris could happen any time.

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All I do is keep the beat, the bad company. And all I do is kiss you

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We're only three songs in. How's it going? Aaron Chilcott here with Forever Classic Nights. Hot Chocolate and the Pretenders playing very soon. Here's Toto's Rosanna.

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Diesel coming up amongst the next few songs. It's from an album that picked him up a couple of ARIA awards in the early 90s. Clymie Fisher and Split Ends on the way too. Womack and Womack playing right now.

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